have a little fun before I die. Says a man next to me, out of nowhere. It's apropos nothing. He says his name is William, but I'm sure it's Bill or Billy or Mac or Buddy. And he's plain ugly to me, and I wonder if he's ever had a day of fun in his whole life. But we are drinking beer at noon on Tuesday. The bar that faces a giant car wash. The good people of the world are washing their cars, hosing and scrubbing as best they can in skirts and suits. They drive up in the shiny Datsuns and Buicks, back to the phone company and records.

I'm just a poor boy, but my story is self-told. I've squandered my resistance for a pocket full of mumbles, such are promises.

John Celadoni. Tony Sijas. Mingo Araujo, I don't think I introduced him. Chris Brody. All right, thanks very much.

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Estás en Radio Shopping. Okay, everybody. We can do it.

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0: 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Solo grandes canciones.
2: 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And she was really an American girl, I mean, with Jamaican parents.

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2: Okay, this is the picture. Johnny's been hurt. He's hurt bad. We gotta leave him here, honey. We gotta. He won't talk. I promise you that, will you, Johnny?
3: 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I can handle it.
2: The cops are outside. Luca's in the car. Come on, let's get the hell out of this joint. Listen, we got $3 million. Listen, Smuggy, we got $3 million in the can here. We'll look after him. I'll send the bird to his mother. Come on, let's just get out of this place. We can do it.

0: 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What about her?
1: Don't worry.
0: Very magnanimous. Very magnanimous indeed.
2: You mean, you are going to make us an offer we can't refuse?